0: Without a Woman on GTA's number one country, KX96. Good evening, Colin Miller here, and just a heads up again, the lights at King Street East and Wilson Road in Oshawa are still out, so if you are headed through that area, just keep your heads up. But I also want to talk about Canada Day for just a second, because it's coming up very fast. And do you want to spend Canada Day, maybe Canada's 159th birthday, with live music, entertainment, delicious food, activities, displays, and then, of course, fireworks at dusk? Well, if you said yes to any of those, you need to take a look at going down to the city of Oshawa's Lakeview Park extravaganza they got going on down there. Those festivities will begin at 2 p.m. And if you actually want more details on what's happening with the city of Oshawa and Canada Day, you can find them at kx96.fm. But let's get into another long ride with Luke Combs coming up next.
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0: Nate Holler, Thought About You on GTA's number one country, KX96. And that man will also be in KX Country at the Middle of Nowhere Music Festival, but also down at the Orono Fair headlining the Friday night concert with Tenille Townes. Actually, I'm thinking about those tickets for that Orono Fair. Right now, they're only $65, but they will be going up in price here in a little bit. So make sure you get them while you still can. That ticket also includes fair admission for Friday. So you kind of get to have two things in one. It's kind of awesome, and it's always fun down there at the Orono Fair. So don't miss out. Tenille Townes and Nate Holler at the Orono Fair September 11th. Nate Holler will also be here July 16th and 18th at the Middle of Nowhere Music Festival. Tickets and details, kx96.fm. But now we got Miranda Lambert coming up next.
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0: 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I'm out of here. You have a great night.

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0: Hawaii's number one country, KX96. Put it on me, silly Burrows. Good morning. It's 5:49. And, beautiful sun splash today and a high of 26. It's 10 degrees right now.
1: There is a collision on the North 404 Queensville Side Road. So right now all lanes are blocked because of that. Young is closed south of Lawrence at Chatsworth Drive. Again, that is for a collision. On the West 401, it's starting to slow from about Henry Street over to approaching Salem. If you spot traffic trouble, you can call us or text us hands-free at 905-427-9696. I'll have more traffic in less than 10 minutes.
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1: 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Betty is my fun little take on a cheating song. 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

0: Russell Dickerson. Happened to me on GTA's number one country, KX96. We also heard from Dan and Shay back there with Tequila. And if you didn't know, they were actually here for a show at the Opera House for Billboard Canada's The Stage. Tickets to that show were also completely free, which I thought was very cool. And from what I remember, it was a packed house and everybody loved it. Well, now they're making their way back to KX Country yet again, and this time they are going even bigger. They are set to headline down at RBC Amphitheater October 1st with Tyler Hubbard as well, and if that show earlier on in the year tells us anything, it is going to be a night to remember. So if you are looking for details on the show, you can head over to kx96.fm. But let's get into another long ride. We got John Party coming up next to kick it all off.
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0: And how about this as well? 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They are tied 6-6 with the Houston Astros. 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